The upholstery's brown, the dashboard's genuine leather. With isinglass curtains you can roll right down in case there's a change in the weather. Two bright side lights winking and blinking. Ain't no finer rig, I'm thinking. You can keep

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Just say my please, not in vain, love is not blind. I do the things you always want me to. Success is around the corner and it's pointing out of you. Don't get mistaken, tell me baby we're through. You're made for one another, I belong to you. We will be so happy, just you and I together with our love, dear. No one else will ever share the thing we

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1: 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I don't think you'll ever be a kid again, kiddo.
2: Hey, buddy, don't be afraid that it won't be perfect. The only thing to be afraid of, really, is that it won't be.
3: Don't stop now. Keep going.

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Century college, no, it's a soldier, a second religion, no, it's a legend, a corner, a few of one, it's a knowledge, a qualified